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1: A Banyuls dels Aspres, 95.
2: Suzanne takes you down to her place near the river. You can hear the boats go by. You can spend the night beside her. 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That's why you wanna be

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Suzanne takes your hand, she leads you to the river. She's wearing rags and feathers from Salvation Army counter, and the sun pours down like honey on Our Lady of the Harbor, and she shows you where to look amid the garbage and the flowers. There are heroes in the sea.

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time. It never wrong. Ubatala Elegua Ugunyo Maya Shango Oshunoya Seven African Power Shadows rule the spirit kingdom. The meat world don't know when we come. Once the throne was high on Babylon, no one could see where we were coming from. Black cat bone from the seven sister bayou. Dead man's hand, crawling gator tooth. Coffin nail from the barren Samadhi. 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